0: It is one I want to beat. Who am I speaking with?
1: Yo, Legendary Spitter from up top, man. What's going on?
0: There it is, Legendary Spitter. What up, my brother?
1: What's up, my brother? How you doing, bro?
0: Man, I'm good. Can't complain, man. You calling in to talk about Big Mike?
1: Man, come on, man. My brother, the biggest ever, man. You know what's going on.
0: What all you got to say about him, man?
1: Listen, man, he was legendary, man. JCUC finest, man. You feel me? Real trend setter. Man, the fly is the biggest, man. A real father, husband, everything that...

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4: It is 101 to beat Nashville's home for hip hop and R&B. It's your boy JG, and I still got Mike Family. His wife is here with me, Miss Cora. How you feeling, girl?
5: I'm feeling all right. I'm feeling okay. So one of the things that I loved about my husband is he was a serial entrepreneur. 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And he was one of my biggest supporters with my business, Fifth Floor Body Care. 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One of the ways that Nashville can support us is to pour into our business. It's amazing products that I offer. 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
6: Yes, they do.

party. It's Quavo to QB, I'm Nick Lombardi. Pull up in a space coupe on a link with Marty. I can actually afford to get a pink Bugatti. And yo, Nick, damn, you just do a hit with Gotti. That too, but my n***a send hits like Gotti. It's a rap like them things on the head of a Saudi.

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1: 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There it is, man. 101.1 The Beat, Nashville, Tennessee. Who is this?
2: Margaret Black, his auntie.

If we having the beans, is that okay? 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I ain't no player, I just got a lot of faith. But let me tell you, I like you a lot, bitch. I wanna start at the top and the bottom, babe. Now you want to shoot with red at the bottom, bitch.

your boy JG. I appreciate y'all listening to me each and every Friday, same hour, same time. 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If you have not got your tickets yet, follow me on Instagram at Jordan_Gaither and figure out how to win those tickets. I got 6 more tickets that I'm giving away to the Usher and Chris Brown concert, so make sure you follow me.

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0: Hellcat, it's a SRT. 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

whatever. 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
1: I used to think about immature things. 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

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Zodiac sign, it must be a Gemini moon, cause we about to go half. 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

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Shay Diddy here. And you already know, Danny D is holding down your middays. Catch her every weekday from 9 to 2, bringing the vibes and the energy.

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Yeah. 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

101.1 The Beat. It's your girl, Shay Diddy. We are with you wherever you go, thanks to the iHeartRadio app. Let it clap, ride this. While you sit on my lap. Let's go. Spread them cheeks, let me see that. Shake that like you out of control. Mm-hmm. That thing to your throat gets sore. Bend it on down, put your face on the floor. That to your legs can't stand. High freak, put the word in the hand.

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2: I used to think about immature things. 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

which track you're at least a fan of on this Chris Brown album? Because sis ain't gonna make it through 30 songs. All right, so tell me which ones to skip. A lot of people said the one with Glorilla and Sexy Red. So now I gotta listen to it to see why you said that. Even as we'll get into Ye, I got Mariah up next. Keep it locked on 101.1 The Beat.

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0: Okay.
1: The way this gas is. Like, I'm going to need that.
0: I mean, we all are. So how to win this cash? 9 minutes before you win. I got 50.

0: And then Monday, come back and win this $1,000, and then it just paid off. All right, so you got Kehlani and Meg coming straight ahead, and Drake on the way on the beat.
1: Lots of places can expose you to identity theft.
2: Oh, no.
1: That's why LifeLock monitors hundreds of millions of data points a second for threats to your identity, which is way more than anyone can do on their own. If we find anything suspicious, like new loans or changes to

0: With Two E's on air. If you don't already follow my podcast, Ashley with Two E's Off Air, I recently had the legend OG, my uncle, I get to call him like my play cousin, my play uncle. Bun B was with me. We're going to set that straight ahead. I got Cardi and Chris up next on the beat.
1: I used to think about immature things. You know, like, do you love me? Do you want me? Are you going to call me like you said you would? Is this really your real phone number?

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Sessions, two E's on 101.1 The Beat, Nashville Song for Hip Hop and R&B. Happy Saturday. Let me know what your plans include, if it includes going to get a corn dog, because I still ain't been. But I need to find the right time when everybody gonna be there and it's turned. Okay, 3 minutes, I got Miguel Codex up next on The Beat.

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Tasha Tweez, 101 Win the Beat, national song for hip-hop and R&B. Thanks so much for tapping in with us. Beautiful weekend for Mother's Day, by the way. And hi to 80 today. I have 81 tomorrow. So whatever you do for your mama and the mothers in your life, it best be outside. If you're doing a brunch, put it outside. Even if we'll get into cold, I got summer up next. Keep it alive. It's 101 Win the Beat.

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2: Real hot girl. Yeah, I'm in my bag, but I'm in his too. And that's why every time you see me, I got some new shoes. Mwah.

0: simp. Also, can I just say, I was not amused during the Rick Ross French Montana verses. And I know it was literally just a show to announce their collab and then Rick Ross's new album, right? Let's not do that. Let's only put together ones that matter. All right, since you got Roddy up next and the baby on the way on the beat.
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something online that said the meet and greets this year for Chris Brown. Oh, they done upped in price. Okay, inflation also hit meet and greets. So I'll feel you in 9 minutes. It's the Kid Ink, Kehlani's up next on the beat.

for Song for Hip Hop and R&B. Obviously, he'll be here July 25th with Usher for the R&B tour at Nissan. But the Chris Brown meet and greets, usually in the past, have been around $1,000. Like, I know, I remember for the 11-11 tours, you know, $1,111. But this year, allegedly, I saw packages online that are $2,500. We ain't got that. 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We can help.

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1: Now I lay me down to sleep. 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

0: Taurus season right now, but guess what's coming up?
1: Gemini season. Yes, Ashley, I'm a Gemini also.
0: Yes, ma'am. And I don't know about you, but I'm a May Gemini. The May girl Geminis, we are everything. Now, the June male Geminis, that's another story.

0: 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Yeah.
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101.1 The Beat, Nashville's home for hip-hop and R&B. It's Miss E-Class here holding you down in for Joe Major. Coming up, I got some Fat Joe and Ashanti. Tap in with me. It's Cardi and Kehlani.

0: Major. That was Future and Drake. Life is good and could be better because we're getting you together and putting that money in your pockets, okay? $1,000 can be yours. And if you're wondering, E, what can I do with an extra 1K? Well, let me tell you, all right? Let me get you together real quick. You can pay them bills because you know they're not going to pay themselves. Gas is high. Groceries are high. Everything high. You can book that trip you've been wanting to book. Whatever you want to do, that's on you, boo. Just make sure you're locked in. Weekday spread, 9 to 5, every hour on the hour. 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

0: Nashville's home for hip-hop and R&B coming up. Got some Dr. Dre, Cardi, and Jeezy. It's all on the way. And we're going to talk about Breezy because I got some things to say. Make sure you're locked in, friend. It's SZA and Kendrick.
1: I used to think about immature things. 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

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Zodiac sign, it must be a Gemini moon, cause we about to go half. 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

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Miss E-Class here, holding you down. What I want to be. Nashville's home for hip-hop and R&B. On the way, guests of Miguel, Playboi Carti, and The Weeknd. And we got to talk about this new Tennessee congressional map, because all the politics are politicking, okay?

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0: C Class here, getting you right in for Joe Major. 101.1 The Beat, Nashville's home for hip hop and R&B. On the way, got some Mariah the Scientist in Cali, but this story has a lot of folks talking, okay? So state lawmakers officially passed a new congressional map that splits up Tennessee's only majority black district centered in Memphis. The move comes after that recent Supreme Court ruling involving the Voting Rights Act, and Governor Bill Lee signed the map into law. Supporters say it creates more competitive districts. I ain't buying that. Critics say it weakens black voting power, and does because it splits Memphis voters across multiple districts. Tensions got high at the Capitol, too. And there were protests going on, chants and such, and state troopers had to get in. And regardless of where people stand politically, one thing is clear. Folks are paying attention to how these maps impact representation and communities right here in Tennessee. We'll keep you posted, though, right here on The Beat.
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butt and I be grooving. I be like, that is my cut. Because it is. Miss E-Class holding you down. 101.1 The Beat, Nashville's home for hip-hop and R&B. Coming up, got some SZA and Kendrick. Keep it locked and rock with it. Yeah, you know what? I

0: 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Now I want to know what you're crashing out about. 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I promise this is a safe space. 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
1: I used to think about immature things. You know, like, do you love me? Do you want me? Are you gonna call me like you said you would? Is this really your real phone number?

0: for hip-hop and R&B. I'm in for Joe Major. On the way, got some sexy red and glow, okay? But listen, Nashville, if downtown traffic has been testing your patience and your salvation lately, there may be a little hope on the way, friend. They're rolling out new traffic signal changes downtown this week as part of the next phase of their signal retiming project. They're adding better time lights, dedicated left turn signals, flashing yellow arrows at busy intersections. The idea is it's going to help traffic move smoother and make things safer for pedestrians. But you also got to know how to drive, okay? Just saying. You know I ain't lying. They also say pedestrian crashes downtown have dropped 20% since they added those Head Start crossing signals. So that's good. And some of y'all be driving downtown like Mario Kart with no supervision. Slow down, pay attention, and maybe, just maybe, we can all get through Broadway without losing our minds, okay? It's 101.1 to be.
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0: 101.1 The Beat, Nashville's home for hip-hop and R&B. It's Miss E-Class here, in for Joe Major on the way. Got some Megan Thee Stallion and Kehlani, okay? But listen, child, another day, another celebrity lawsuit or two or a few, because this is just too much for me. So Cardi's microphone throw incident, remember that? Happened in Vegas, was officially headed to trial in 2027 after a woman claimed she was injured when Cardi threw the mic into the crowd during that concert moment. Money grab. Then Kanye West, he testified in a lawsuit involving an alleged unauthorized sample connected to an early version of his track, Hurricane. Plaintiffs say that he owes more than $500,000. And then on the flip side, a judge dismissed that sexual harassment lawsuit against Will Smith after ruling the claims didn't meet the legal standard to move forward. Listen, at this point, celebrities need lawyers on payroll the same way they got security, because every week it's breaking news and a new lawsuit, boo. I can't keep up, friend. It's 101.1 The Beat.
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12: 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Heroes like Fire Lieutenant Michael Wells. Now inspired by the heroism of firefighters on 9/11, Michael felt a calling to pursue his dream of serving his community as a firefighter. 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But sadly, he lost his battle with occupational cancer. 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

0: safe, because you know that's how I'm giving it to you today. You got me. Okay. Anyway, friend, Mortal Kombat 2 is apparently about to finish him at the box office. The movie's projected to bring in somewhere between $40 and $45 million this weekend. Meanwhile, The Devil Wears Prada 2 is still hanging strong in theaters, expected to pull another $38 to $42 million this weekend. But let me tell you what caught my attention. Michael is still expected to bring in another $35 to $40 million this third weekend. See? Michael Jackson movie opened the floodgates again, because you know folks are back listening to the albums, watching the documentaries, arguing online, moonwalking in the kitchen, and I love it. What a time. But I'm definitely here for the nostalgia. Because, I mean, come on, Devil Wears Prada 2, Mortal Kombat 2, man, let's get it. What you going to check out this weekend? If you ever let me know, friend, tap in on the free iHeartRadio app. Use that red talk back.
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1: Yeah, I kind of put the cup down for a minute, but honestly, it ain't nobody's business. Was in my cup, was in your cup, was in their cup. It's your cup. Drink it.
2: So whatever the hell was in my cup, the only reaction I did was got more popular, more successful, did a lot more things that I've ever done. I probably should pick that cup back up.
3: I'm sitting here looking at Keisha like, do you love me? Do you love me not?